0: The sounds of Al Chauncey starting off this week's After Set radio show. And we want to start it off, I guess, on a somber note, because this was a dedication to Al Chauncey's brother who passed in the last week, and that's none other than Mike Stack Williams. So we wanted to play that and want to send our sincerest condolences to Al Chauncey and his family for their loss. After said radio show. But now, to the business. After said radio show, I am none other than
1: God of Bass,
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0: your boy Jay Presidente, Southside representative. Call up Paul, to be exact, man. Your supportive stranger. And I see we got guests over here acting up over this whack intro. But nevertheless, I am back. Jay Presidente, I'm here, man. Let's go.
1: I am so tired of you complaining about this intro.
0: If you're tired, take a nap.
1: You're supposed to be a manager of artists and can't get them to say your name and give you a 30-second song.
0: But I don't want them to do it.
1: Maybe I guess
0: you look like an O.N. Yeah, if y'all was in here right now, he looked like one of them O.N.s. You know what a Y.N. is? Yeah. He's an O.N.
1: Yes.
0: He got a boo shiesty mask on.
1: Right. I am on. That's right. I'm on.
2: R-I-D-I-A.
3: It's your boy Vic Axel in the building. Smirk free.
1: What?
3: Smirk free.
1: So you're not smirking?
3: No. Lil Durk.
1: Okay.
3: Lil Durk. Not guilty. Smirk free.
4: Not guilty. Oh, okay. Indeed.
0: He looked just like him right there, don't he?
3: I'm not going to get in between you and Power Lord.
1: You're already between us. But anyway, take it to the east side. The sweet Georgia Peach. Juicy Jazzy P.
4: I got love for the people, but they got no love for me in the studio today. Thank you for that mic check. Turning my mic up. They don't want me to talk about it. But we got lovely guests in the studio today. Yes, ma'am. And I'm so excited.
0: We got ladies in here today.
4: Yes, right. Do the ladies run this show?
5: Hell yeah.
1: Alrighty.
0: All right now. Hey, we already know this guy's going to start today. I put on my good shirt today.
1: Like I say, I am.
4: That means he out of uniform. Okay.
1: I am none other than
2: God of Bass, DJ Power Lord.
1: And you know what I make him do?
6: All the constant pack power, Lord. Make the roof collapse, go off.
1: That's right, I go off. And this is the After Set Radio Show, and we're going to go off with you. We do have guests in the building tonight. We got two lovely ladies who are going to be
0: can we say that? Can we say lovely? You know sexual harassment. They are very attractive, y'all. Very attractive.
1: The boy needs to learn a synonym. Anyway.
0: Amen.
1: We have none other than Yaz Tish in the building.
5: Hey, it's your girl Yaz Tish, the voice of the South.
1: All right, the voice of the South.
5: Yes, sir.
1: All right, watch your mouth. I got you.
5: Mm-hmm. She got a lot to say.
0: Sassy.
1: And, of course, we got my favorite AI artist of all time.
7: This is calling AI. This your favorite country cousin, Miss Storm, the wild card of Southern Soul. And for some reason, my voice is so perfect that they want to try to put this AI-ish on me. But baby, I promise you, this is the real thing.
8: Don't start knowing what
7: we'll
8: be
7: known.
8: This
7: is the real thing. I can't believe it when he hit me. He said, is this song AI? I said, what?
0: That's how you do.
7: What?
0: That's how you do. Power Lord be rage baiting.
7: That's all right.
4: You know what?
7: I know.
4: Put that pencil on your shoulder and
7: baby,
4: tell him knock
7: listen,
4: it off.
7: This is real singing here.
1: All right. All righty. Like I said, that's the radio show coming to you live from the basement in the ATL. And we are in front of a recorded audience. Gotta do it as we always do. Maximum bump.
0: Minimum interruptions.
1: Maximum funk.
4: Minimum interruption.
1: Maximum bass.
4: Minimum interruption.
1: Oh my God. Let's go.
9: Hey, bye.
10: Right here.
9: Great sweeper. Black pants, $2
10: throw your booty in the air and shake it like you don't care.
9: Let's go.
10: One leg up, one leg up, one leg up, one leg up. Throw your booty in the air and shake it like you don't care.
9: Let's go.
10: One leg up.

0: is Nonfuyo. 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The After Set, playing new music from classic artists, hosted by the god of bass DJ Power Lord and the Disciples of Boom. 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The After Set, the only show on radio that keeps it 100. Now drop that 808.
1: Boom. Boom. Okay, I'm sorry. Of course, because I don't have 808. That's why I was raggedy.
2: I'm more like a 707.
1: 707, the roll 707 had a pretty good drop in it, too. I heard some records made with that. But anyway, back on the After Set. We're back in on the After Set. As I said earlier, we are here with our guests, who are none other than Yaz Tish.
3: Hey.
1: As well as Miss Storm.
4: Hey, y'all.
1: The perfect AI voice.
4: I'm so tired of him. I'm so tired of him.
1: Like I say,
5: see that she won't be coming back.
1: We want to welcome you all to the After Set. I just got basically one question, but I got to have a setup for this question for you all. Are you ladies familiar with the Mary Jane Girls music?
3: Yes.
4: All night long.
1: Okay.
4: No AI. Mm-hmm.
1: All right. Are y'all familiar with Mary J. Blige's, I can't even say her name right, Mary J. Blige's version of All Night Long?
4: Give me all your loving, honey.
1: Okay. Now, when the Mary Jane Girls did the verse, they said they had, if you went up to the, I guess, the rooftop, you would have something better than money. When Mary J. Blige did it, she said, it'll make you spend money.
4: That's right. Mm-hmm. That's right.
1: Now, as a young man, I never understood when the Mary Jane girl said, what they had that was better than money.
4: Throw it up in the air, turn into sunshine.
1: And then when Mary J. Blige comes and says, I got to climb all the way to the rooftop to spend some money. I'm still like, what do you got that's still better than money? Because in my 58 years on this planet, I still ain't figured out nothing better than money.
6: That's why you don't have a woman.
7: You look real good.
5: Did you say my words?
4: That explains.
6: Single men will never know, right?
5: That right.
4: That's a shame.
2: I'm here for the comments, y'all.
4: Me too.
6: I'm not gonna let you come in here and disrespect women.
4: Period.
1: I'm not disrespecting.
6: Are we just gonna educate you?
1: I'm just like,
4: I ain't even gonna do that. I'm just gonna look at you.
1: Because one said it's better than money. Another one says that it'll make you spend money, but the bottom line is somebody gonna get some money.
4: What else?
1: So then nothing better than money.
4: The question is, what else is you making money for?
1: Mm-hmm. What are you making
3: to live? Spend it on some women.
4: Okay, but who are you spending it on?
1: I'm spending it on Georgia Power. I'm spending it on Queen County Water.
3: You gotta love somebody more than yourself.
4: All right, that part. Tell them, Fish. Tell them.
1: Put this with you. I'm paying Bank of America mortgage.
3: You don't love that.
4: And then what?
1: Yeah, no. So that's what I, Nissan, when I had a car, Nissan Corporation.
4: Okay.
1: So I'm just saying.
4: God. This poor thing ain't had nothing good.
1: That's what I'm saying.
4: Clearly.
1: And so somebody can do it too.
3: Spend money. Hey,
1: that's right.
4: That's a shame.
6: Listen, don't entertain
4: I'm
6: this.
4: Not.
6: He's just an O-N now. But he used to be a Y-N, and he was spending that money.
1: No, I wasn't. I have. Okay. The one thing Power Lord has never been is a paymaster.
3: You don't have to be a paymaster.
1: Someone that's paying some woman's bills and taking her out to this.
3: Oh, that's why he ain't got nobody.
4: Oh, so, no.
3: See,
4: what
3: he don't
4: want to
3: do.
4: A real man wants to provide for his woman.
1: I got to provide for myself before I can provide for a woman. But y'all all over the left field, because this is supposed to be an interview. I was just asking
6: a
1: question.
6: Well, we
1: are.
6: We have
4: some questions. Right, what was the question? Was there a question?
1: I did ask the question. What's better than money?
4: There's
6: a good
4: many
6: woman's
4: things
6: love.
4: That's better than one.
3: A good
4: than
3: woman's
4: money.
3: Loving.
4: Yeah.
3: Is
4: there's
3: better
4: some things
3: than money.
4: That money can't buy.
1: I'm sorry. Get out.
3: That's why he by himself.
6: There have been many men.
4: Y'all accept it.
3: He won't accept it. Hey, he needs to accept.
6: I have had a man. I've had a man that had two jobs, and one chick was for me, and one was for him to go do what he got to do.
4: That's the only way it can be over here.
6: So yeah, that's how it works. That's how it works, sir.
4: Yeah,
6: the good woman, you got to do what you got to do.
3: Now we realize why some men have women and some men don't.
6: Oh, I want to say this: quality, a quality woman. Like I tell my son, hey, you a good boyfriend, you a good man. We are in a, we doing this interview, but you got to be straightened out. And what he understands is if you want a quality woman, you're going to be able to take care of your household as well as yourself. It's mandatory.
4: Mandatory.
6: Now, if you can't do that, don't look for no quality.
4: You ain't no woman. You get what you ready for. And if you're not ready for a woman, just say that.
6: Yes, thank you for getting us started. 58
1: years I had been ready, but Georgia Peach, I got one thing to say to you.
6: You ain't got nothing to say.
1: Yes, I do.
6: It's not going to be worth it.
1: Yes, it is.
6: What is it?
1: Get out.
6: But you know I quit every week.
1: Go ahead, Prez.
2: Let the record show that Prez did not say anything.
4: That's right.
3: Speak up.
4: Smart man.
2: Quiet man.
4: Smart man.
3: Don't be quiet on the set.
4: No, but sometimes silence says it all.
2: And it's golden.
6: Thank you.
4: It's golden.
6: Thank you. Ladies, it's golden. I rarely get excited, this excited about guests in the studio, but I got to tell you, I was so pumped to get, you know, I could be late sometimes, but I said, I got to be on time for the ladies today. I am so impressed with the talent, the level of talent. Now, you've been around for a while, and yes, you have been writing and producing for other people.
4: Yeah, right.
6: And you came out front, and it hasn't been that long, but I'm telling you, your writing and production are so tight.
3: Thank you.
6: I love it. I love it. I love it. And Storm, you've been out here for a long time.
4: I'm old. I'm an OEN too.
6: Listen. But you've been putting out quality work. You singing
4: Thank
6: now.
4: You. Thank you.
6: But you spit them bars too.
3: Yes, she does.
6: I mean, fire.
4: Fire bars. Fire.
6: Absolutely. Undeniable talent.
4: Thank you, Queen.
6: Up
4: I
6: in
4: mean,
6: here.
4: So it, much.
6: It's so much talent in front of us.
4: Thank you.
6: And I got to ask the question because I know there's so much talent. I can feel it. I can see it. I can hear it. What I want to know is, why do you think the rest of the world hadn't caught on fire with all this just yet?
4: Exactly. Since you want to take it or you want me to take it?
3: I believe the world hasn't caught on fire for Yes Tish yet just because you are resistant to falling in love with real music.
6: Mm.
3: So go ahead and let your guard down because I'm not going nowhere. And I'm going to keep making better music, more music, working with different artists, because that is what a producer does. When I look at another artist, instead of me looking at them like their competition, I look at them like, what can we do together?
4: That's a fact.
3: What can we do together? We all have different voices, different tones. Sometimes you need to put those different voices and tones together to make a hit. That's why we're sitting here right now.
6: Right.
4: And to piggyback on what she's saying, let me just tell y'all, Tish is that girl.
6: Yes.
4: I am a girl's girl. If y'all know Miss Storm, y'all know I support the queens no matter what. I don't care what they done did. I got your back, queen.
2: Shout out to the sisterhood.
4: Shout out to the sisterhood. Absolutely.
1: Miss Storm.
4: But well, let me just answer the question, though. So the reason why Miss Storm isn't as big as my fans and followers believe I should be is because I don't want to be.
6: Okay.
4: That's my answer. I put out quality music and I do my best, but I have a certain demographic that I cater to. And if the rest of the world catches on, that is amazing. Thank God. But if they don't, I have a loyal, true, real, authentic fan base that's been with me from my hip hop, from my blues, to my pop, to my rock and roll. And they mess with Miss Storm for real, on the real. And that means everything to me. I enjoy my peace of mind being able to go to the Walmart and not get bum guarded and all that. I've worked with major artists majority of my career, and I've seen how that happens, and I really don't want that for
6: So you
4: myself.
6: Rather have a following than fame on a global scale.
4: Absolutely. Storm get money. Storm get money. If you know Storm, Storm get money. Tish, I get money. I'm going to make sure everybody in my circle get money, more importantly. And there's 1,000 ways to get money without being famous. Right. I still have children. I still got places I want to go and be at peace. I love us to the death, but I do not want to be paparazzi everywhere, storm go, let me live. Let me. That's not, I feel like there's something wrong with that, honestly. Mm-hmm. From being in this industry for over 20 years, working with infamous characters, and if y'all know my background, y'all know I've worked with everybody. And that lingers on your state of mind. Mm-hmm. I don't want that. I'm completely okay with you respecting my craft, respecting my gift, respecting my skill. Hey, Storm, I love your music. You go that away. I'm going to go this away. Don't follow Storm home. You ain't going, baby, listen, this ain't it. This ain't it.
6: And you know, the best part about what you just said is for those artists who are out here, the young people who want to become artists, who want to be on the radio, absolutely, who want to be famous, infamous, mm-hmm, infamous. What you just said is so important, because right, there's some people who get so discouraged because they can't get on Arista Records. Right. They can't sell out stadiums. They can't even get in there. Right. They can't open for big artists. Mm-hmm. And they keep trying. And it's okay for your dream to be different, absolutely, from what somebody else says, absolutely, the dream should
4: success
6: be.
4: Success isn't necessarily happy, being famous. Yeah. I know some of the most wealthiest people that drive, mm-hmm, Hondas, mm-hmm, that don't, right, got the bling bling on, and they're living lives that you could only imagine, and they're nobodies to you. And mm-hmm, I honestly prefer to be that person. I've had my share of both worlds and realized the wealth is so much more important than the fame. Most, mm-hmm, people I know that are famous don't have the wealth. They have, mm-hmm, the image, right, but they don't have the IRAs, the 401ks, the mm-hmm, savings accounts, the legacy. That's, right. I'm a legacy builder. I believe in having a legacy, but the fame I can do without. If you love me, that, I love you, but I don't, yeah, want to be bombarded with cameras and questions. And I'm a human just like you. We're all sinners. We're all flawed. I got issues. I'm dealing with mental health issues as we speak. Don't come at me with too much, because it's too, I'm a human. I'm dealing with real life issues. You feel me? And mm-hmm, I don't want to, you know, don't idolize me. I don't never want to be idolized like that.
3: I think she's saying we are chasing fortune and not fame.
6: Right. Part. And you're defining what success, yes, is to,
3: and
6: you,
3: we're trying to leave our mark here. I think my music has been well thought after. The song Who Wanna Ride is a remake of Come Together. Nobody has ever changed the words of the song Come Together. Right. Nobody. And I made it a country song about the trail ride. So I think these things are going to keep us alive for a long time, because we're thinking forward.
6: Everybody, we are talking with
1: Yes
6: Tish and Miss Storm,
1: and they have just explained perfectly why I don't be on camera and I wear a mask. I'm not trying to be a celebrity.
4: That's right.
1: I love my anonymity.
2: That's, I just, right, thought, yeah, you was ugly.
1: No, that's you. I love my anonymity. See, a lot of people want to chase that celebrity thing.
4: Right.
1: So they try to put their face in everything. They try, yes, to be in pictures of everything. And it just, they don't know what they're giving up.
3: They don't even got their paperwork right.
4: They love you
3: right
4: today and hate you tomorrow, baby. Listen.
1: Right. Like I said, they don't know what they're giving up. They don't know the freedom of being able to go to the grocery store that and not be harassed.
4: I love it. I love it.
1: So that's all I'm saying about that.
3: Well, she need to be harassed, because Storm is that girl with the Soul Train Award. She need to be harassed.
1: All right. Well, I don't know why he does that. All right. So we are here with Yaz, Tish, and Miss Storm. And with that being said, we're going to get back to
3: the bump.
8: Got a bass. DJ Power Lord. This is the after set, baby.

0: say, man.
1: This program is brought to you by Power Lord Entertainment.
2: This is the After Set, baby.
3: Oh, yeah. Back in on the After Set. After this week, I can't say slapping your mama no more. Anyway, so we're going to tickle your mama the way she likes to be tickled. It is the After Set. You know what I'm saying?
4: Somebody took that literal.
3: Yes.
4: And slap somebody's mama.
3: So we ain't gonna. We'll have to retire my saying on that one. I miss that so much.
5: It depends on how that mama was acting.
3: I'm with you.
5: Who did it?
4: No.
5: Who did it?
3: That's a radio show. Real Atlanta music for real world radio. And I am none other than
2: God of Bass, DJ Power Lord.
3: Along my partners, my playoff partners, the Disciples of Boom!

0: Your boy Jay Presidente, Southside representative. Call it Paul to be exact, man. And I appreciate for the whack intro, man. I appreciate it. Thank you.
1: One whack intro.
0: Thank you.
1: One whack guy from the South Side.
0: I never seen a full
2: I need to make y'all a theme song.
3: It's your boy BKCL, and I'm just a guy looking for that ribbon in the sky at the Waffle House.
1: At 2 in the morning.
3: At 2 in the morning.
4: Send that breakfast bowl.
3: You want a breakfast bowl?
4: Yes.
3: That what you want?
0: You want the no knife?
4: With the bacon.
3: Okay, gotcha. Straight from
1: the sweet Georgia Peach.
2: Shout out my boy.
1: Juicy. Jazzy P.
4: You know what? The East Side is rocking the house. Today.
2: We in this thing. Okay. Eastsiders.
4: We doing it. They talk about the West Side. They talk about the South Side. But everybody know it's better on the East Side.
5: And it's greater in Decatur.
4: That's right. Decatur where it's greater.
2: It's a fact.
4: Now keep in mind, as I always say.
1: What you say?
4: Strivers achieve what dreamers believe. So always try harder to think smarter. And your destination will be?
1: Elevation.
4: But if all else fails, you know what to do.
1: Eat more peaches.
2: Y'all heard it here.
1: Again, we are with Yaz Tish and Miss Storm.
2: Hey, hey, y'all.
1: Two great Southern soul singers, songstresses, and writers, and
4: producers,
1: and you know, they just doing their thing.
5: Yes, we do.
1: They just doing their thing.
2: Thank y'all.
5: Yes.
2: All glory to God.
1: Oh, thank you.
6: Got a bass.
0: Right on.
2: I did that.
4: Yes,
1: yes. Yes, you did.
5: Hallelujah.
2: He was on point with it, too.
1: Hallelujah.
4: And amen. Won't he do it?
2: Won't he do it?
0: Yes,
2: I
0: will. Hey, Graham. Hey, Graham. Hey, Graham.
5: I'm glad y'all know that we ain't just some singers.
4: No, ma'am. No, ma'am. We got too much talent in here to be acting like we don't know. If you don't know, you know today. You're going to learn today.
5: You better learn today.
2: You're going to learn today.
4: You know, Miss Storm.
2: Yes, ma'am.
4: You will remake a song that other artists have made. There was one in particular by Janelle Monae. I completely forgot about Janelle Monae, and
2: oh,
4: I thought
2: how could you?
4: This was a I thought this was a Miss Storm song.
2: And I heard that before when they
5: you
2: heard
5: that.
4: When
5: that.
4: I tell you,
2: thank you,
4: that you did that.
5: You
2: thank
5: did that.
2: You.
4: So I got to ask you, what is the approach that you take when you have to do somebody else's song that's so well known, so pronounced?
2: I'm inspired by them. Janelle Monae is one of my biggest inspirations. Wow. She reminds me of myself in so many ways. She's a rapper, she's a singer, she's a producer, and she's free.
4: Free.
2: She's free. And from one free person, from one free individual to another free individual, you know another free individual when you
4: right,
2: see
4: right,
2: one.
4: Right, right, right. She lives her life
2: exactly,
4: very free.
2: Exactly, exactly. Yeah. She can care less about all the trivial stuff, and she lives her life on her rules, and I do too. So I respect that. I love that. I know how hard, I know how much courage you have to live and walk in them shoes. So I admire her with all my heart. I love her. And she's also like me in the sense of giving back. She started Wonderland, and I've started
4: right.
2: Ear Candy Production. So when I tell you, it's like looking at myself when I see her, and the topics that she likes to discuss mm-hmm. from politics and mm-hmm. black culture and everything that involves us, our people, you know, that touches me in a way. So I was honored to give her tribute from my Black History Month cipher. I don't remember how many years
4: right.
2: ago that was, yeah. but you named it, girl.
4: Yes,
2: you
4: is.
2: Named it. That's exactly what we did. But yeah, her, Chaka Khan, Beyonce, Jay-Z, so many great artists that were in this thing before me that I look up to and get encouragement from. And it reminds me that it's okay to walk your own path. You don't have to follow the path that's already, you know, put out here. You can walk your own path, and you live that. You live in that, and it's a beautiful thing. I just told to answer your question, Queen. I'm sorry, I just went down memory lane. But to answer your question, honestly, it's a privilege to be able to be alive, to pay homage to those that are alive still, mm-hmm. that's pouring into our culture. I'm so honored to be able to do that. Thank you.
4: Right, and in terms of pouring into our culture, in your hip hop lyrics.
2: Yes.
4: You continue the tradition of social consciousness.
2: Absolutely.
4: Yes.
2: Have to.
4: Do you think it's easier to convey that in hip hop or in Southern soul or
2: Definitely.
4: Any other type of music?
2: It's not easy at all to be a black woman in America, Queen. Uh-huh, and you uh-huh. a black woman in America, mm-hmm. so you know what I'm talking about. It's not easy at all. As it is not easy for my brothers to be, you know, a black man in America at this current date. Over 22 of our people have been hung in the last 30 days. Did y'all hear what I said?
1: Yes.
2: In the last 30 days, over 22 of people who look like us, who come from the same lineage that we come from, has been hung and deemed suicide.
5: Yes.
4: Right.
2: So ain't nothing about it easy. But the best way for me personally as an artist to express that rage, that anger, that disappointment, that depression, that sadness is through hip hop. Mm-hmm. And I was just telling Tish on the way here that I'm so eagerly waiting to jump back into that bag because it's so much I have to say. And Southern Soul isn't the place for it. You know, that's how I feel. Southern Soul has been an outlet for me to go and dance, to celebrate, to have joy. It's not a place that I want to bring this pain, this rage, this anger to. I want to leave that to my hip hop audience because that's what hip hop is about. It's our struggles, it's our trials, it's our tribulations, it's our perseverance, it's our greatness, you know. And Southern Soul right now, I would be doing it harm bringing that to it because right now we're dancing, we're celebrating, we're liberating ourselves from this
4: oppression.
2: From this oppression, you know, and it's thank you. And it's just a beautiful thing. And I don't want to bring that into it. I'm trying to dance, y'all, but at the same time, it's so hard to dance in this rain. It's so hard to keep dancing in this rain when I'm watching my people. Nolan Wells, you know, so many names I can name that are no longer here for reasons that are unjust. And me being Miss Storm, those are the conversations, the hard conversations that I like to have. But I can't bring that into Southern Soul. So I will be bringing y'all that into my hip hop. I'm going to be bouncing back into it very soon to talk about that because it's on my heart.
4: Okay, so, you know, in that same respect, much like in the 90s when Atlanta was the place where Atlanta took over hip hop.
2: Yes. Absolutely. Absolutely.
4: So right now you're doing Southern Soul.
2: Absolutely.
4: Now I know you're from Ohio.
2: Yes, ma'am.
4: However, you are an AT alien.
2: I've
4: right
2: been
4: now.
2: Here since 2012. Y'all have adopted me now.
4: Right. So I'm wondering, do you feel that energy of the takeover in Southern Soul from people, the Atlanta artists?
2: Not only do I feel the takeover, but I'm a part of it. I've been in it since it's starting to take over. Mm-hmm. I've been in this thing for about 6 years now, and all the big names that's coming out of Southern Soul right now, I've actually watched them blossom and grow, and I'm so honored to be a part of this legacy because this is a beautiful thing right now. Southern Soul is... It's where we are celebrating, where we're smiling, where we're dancing, we're exercising, we're loving on each other. I've never experienced this before. This is not only exciting for y'all to watch, but it's exciting for me to be a part of, you know. And shout out to all my Southern Soul family, Cicely Wilborn, Wes Love, you know, Tay Cheesy, FPJ. It's so many that I can name that.
6: God of Bass, DJ Power Lord.
2: And shout out to God of Bass, DJ Power Lord, because he has given us a platform. Yes. But, you know, there's so
5: Thank
2: many
5: so
2: of
5: much.
2: Us out there that's telling our stories and our voices are being heard finally. And I'm elated to be a part of this movement. Absolutely.
4: Right. So this is history repeating itself.
2: It is.
4: In a better way.
2: Absolutely.
5: Yes. Because we're actually about to take over to just elaborate a little bit about Southern Soul. Mm-hmm. Right now, in the next 2 years, they are trying to make Southern Soul a category in the Grammys.
4: All right.
5: So what we need to do as Southern Soul artists is we need to push each other. I don't care if you don't like their music, if you know they're hot right now, you push them, you be behind them, because we are making a category that is finna make history right
2: Absolutely.
5: Now.
2: Absolutely.
5: We are the next generation. We are that Aretha Franklin, that Patti LaBelle. Mm-hmm. It is now Miss Storm. It is a Yes Tish. It is a Nyla Milan. It is a Bowtie Slim.
2: Shout out to
5: It is folks. A Jap Vaughn. We are making history as we speak every day. So in Southern Soul, I think we want to project a certain image to you. We want to give you happiness. We want to give you joy. We want to give you pain, but we want to give you pain where
2: you can dance through it.
5: Exactly. That's you can dance through it. You can feel something. That's why it's called Southern Soul.
2: That's right.
5: Because we're bringing the soul. That's why, you know,
2: we kicking the door
5: my
2: down.
5: My voice is
2: right
5: definitely
2: now.
5: Soulful, and I'm able to give that soul to you. You know, that's why I'm digging. That's why I'm reaching. That's why, you know, the next song I had was about my father and about my relationship growing up. It was wonderful. He was my hero because he also was an entertainer. And I would just be that little girl sitting there at practice looking like, wow, this is amazing. And he would be performing, opening up for the Mighty Clouds of Joy. And at night, opening up for the Ohio Players. So that's why I'm like, what is going on here? You know, am I supposed to be in church or am I supposed to be in the club? Like, I don't know what's going on, but I like what he's doing. You know, but it was what you are as a young adult. You're growing up. You go to church, you're going to put your all into it. If you out here singing, you're going to put your all into it. But that doesn't mean you exclude God from your life.
2: That's right.
5: We are loving people of God. And no matter what, that church is going to come out a little bit in our voice in Southern Soul.
2: That's right.
5: You're going to get a run or two where we pour me up. That was from the church. You know
2: right.
5: what I'm saying?
2: Right.
5: That run, that how we broke that song down, the Meet Me at the Trail Ride, was to give the audience what they want. Because at the trail ride, we go crazy. We might be singing this one minute, and then we sing a church music the next minute. So y'all just tune into what we got going on, because it's nothing but good energy over here.
2: Absolutely.
1: All right. Like I said, we are in a conversation with Yaz Tish and Miss Storm. I guess two legends of the Southern Soul and Trail Ride. I guess genre.
7: Yes.
1: Genre. Anyway, we're gonna get back to
5: the bump.
8: Got a bass, DJ Power Lord. This is the After Set, baby.

0: What up, y'all? It's your girl, Maya. And if you are in that mood, you want to catch a vibe, and you got the yearning to hear some new music from your favorite artist in Atlanta, I'm just letting you know right now, there's only one choice, the After Set. Whenever you choose on Mixcloud, bringing you the best bass, funk, soul, and new music from your favorite artist for the culture of Atlanta. Not to mention, hosted by the god of bass, DJ Power Lord, your baby mama's real baby daddy, Big Ali Al, and Jay Presidente. The After Set. You already know what it is, and don't let me have to remind you.
1: You heard.
2: After set, after set.
3: Don't look at me like that.
1: You're supposed to say.
3: Oh, yeah. Hey, Maya.
2: Thank you. I'm like, gee. We've been doing this, what? Oh, I mean, six geez. Years. And you,
3: I mean,
2: and you just out in another world now.
4: They broke
3: no,
4: up.
3: No, it's not that.
5: It just, they broke up.
4: They broke up.
5: They broke that up.
3: Mm-hmm. Oh, okay.
2: Don't start. See, there I go with these rumors.
3: Oh, that's what it is. Okay, I'll pull it out of rotation. Nah, I didn't know. I didn't know.
2: I'm selective
3: broke your
2: shot now. It's not nothing too big about it.
3: Okay, like I said, we're back in on the After Set, doing it what we do to you in your eardrums. It is the After Set. What's going on, Pam?
5: Eardrums in our ear hole.
3: Yeah.
5: It's different today, and you talking about them.
3: Yes. He brand new because he got that new mask on. Brand new.
4: That Boo-Shyster.
3: That Boo-Shyster mask.
5: Boo-Shyster.
3: Not the fact that I had it the whole time on at the Ghetto Awards.
5: Yes, he did.
6: Not the Ghetto Awards.
5: Oh, wait a minute.
2: Don't do it.
5: Respect. At the incredible.
6: Legendary.
1: It's going to go down in history.
5: Yes.
6: It definitely is.
5: Yes.
6: It definitely already is.
3: Like I said, we are here with, Tish and Miss Storm, and we're just having a real good time. Mm-hmm. You know, they done brought us a little bit of moonshine, so, you know.
6: Yes, Lord.
3: You know, it was
5: bling, bling.
6: Bling, bling.
3: It was originally known as Mountain Dew, so, you know.
6: Or Evian. Because this ain't Evian.
3: Okay. All righty then. Vic had something he wanted to ask you. And for those of y'all who don't.
4: He looked like he want to ask.
3: For those of you who don't know who Vic is, he's actually Roman numeral V below. Some people call him Uncle Vic Excel.
2: Your uncle's favorite uncle.
6: Okay.
5: Hey,
3: that's
5: now.
3: Right. But we call him the host of none other than one of the largest syndicated Southern Soul shows.
6: All right.
3: And that's Southern Soul Source, since he ain't telling y'all nothing.
6: Yes.
3: He just said
6: no. Come on now. That man put me over.
2: That man put me over like
6: Stop
2: a wrestler.
6: Holding back from us now.
3: And now, I hate you, and I put you over.
2: I know. You ain't got my check yet, and then the lad check bounced.
4: Oh, Lord.
2: But I'm still here. But, ladies.
5: Still standing.
2: Huh? Still standing. Mm-hmm. Ladies. We was talking about the emergence of Southern Soul and the family in Southern Soul.
6: Yes.
2: and how we need to work together.
6: Absolutely.
2: So you always know things are moving when people are paying attention and your actions are noticed.
6: Absolutely. Mm-hmm.
2: So I got to say, this week might be the first time something in Southern Soul has went viral.
6: Yes, sir.
2: How do you ladies feel about, number one, all eyes being on Southern Soul and that situation without even saying any names?
6: Let me go first.
3: I'm at the Waffle House. I don't know what you're talking about.
4: Why are we?
6: I would like to say that Southern Soul, since I've been in this thing for the last 5 years, has been a place of joy. It's been a place of celebration. It's been a place of love and joy. And I don't want to take that. Me being a pro-black woman, a historian, and so many other titles I carry out here, I don't believe in blaspheming our black people in no regards. Our black men, our black women, I will not sit on this microphone and say not one thing that's going to be a part of the demise of our people. I think that we have to lift our people up. My motto is love on everyone who looks like you, no matter what. there was a situation that happened at the Legendary Awards that everyone is aware of now because this man went viral from this situation. And it's not a good look. However, me personally being a friend of this brother and also a friend of the daughter of the young lady that was involved, I will say that there, it is not an excusable situation. And as a black queen, we have to hold our people, especially our black men, accountable for what they do and what they don't do. And there could have been a lot of different other ways to handle this. However, I feel like it's something that we should keep out of the spotlight. I feel like it's something that we should handle in-house. We don't need no tap dancing or none of our people out here blaspheming our culture right now. We've been out here consistently having a good time through the war, through the economy, through the inflation, through everything that's going on. We've been out here dancing and smiling, and y'all don't know how hard it is to do that. It look fun. We out here with our fans, we out here with our boots and our hats, and we dancing. But y'all have no idea of how hard it's been to do that. But we're doing this for us. We doing this for y'all. And I want to keep that going. I want to keep that energy going. Keep vibrating high. Don't allow this one situation to tear our culture down, to tear our everything we've built over the last 15 years down. You know, I do want to say a prayer for the young woman that was affected by this situation and her family. Shout out to my girl DJ Bird and her mother. Yes. Shout out to Sky Watley and his family. I don't know the situation behind all of this. I was supposed to be there that night, but God, per usual, always keeps me out of, he makes me leave before the devil come. And I thank God for the protection and the ordained that he have over my life. But I was not there. But I know everyone that was involved in this situation, and I'm praying for them. And I'm praying for everyone that's affected from this, because it was not something that I would have ever seen or could have betted that would have happened. Because I know Sky Watley personally, and he's a great brother. He's a family man. He has a great family. Shout out to his wife and his children. Keep that in mind when you're posting these things about this man, because he does have a family. And shout out to Miss Boyd and her daughter, because that was something that y'all know Storm. Baby, that would have never happened to me. It probably would have never hit the air, because I would have handled it silently and I'd probably be in jail. But I hope that everyone gets through this situation positively and we find some peace from this situation, because I hate to see it. But I won't say nothing bad about anyone involved in this situation. I'm just going to keep promoting my music, keep promoting this positivity in our culture. And I hope everyone gets over this and finds some silver lining at the end of it.
3: All right. You think you got something else?
2: Last thing. Yes, Tish.
1: I'm just going to say that as a performer, we are talking about Southern soul. So this is about love. You're actually singing about love. I know Sky Watley, too. And I have a lot of respect for him. The situation that you put yourself in, because you did that in front of us. We didn't do that in front of you. We didn't ask to see it. Hopefully you can rectify it, put it like that, you know, because I do not condone men hitting women, and publicly. And then it was a lot of things, you know, that you said afterwards that made it even worse for us as women. So just Sky, you know, just go ahead and just make it right with people, because, you know, we love you. We love your music, and we don't want this to be the end of Sky Watley, you know. We love you, respect you. We like Big Get. We respect them. You know, we just want this to be handled publicly, because it was a public situation. So I know you can get this together. I know you can do it. I know you can get your fans back. And right now, like she said, we're just promoting our music. You know, if you need us to be on that show, just call me. The replacements are here.
6: No, I can't.
1: Hey, I'm working.
7: Shameless plug.
1: I'm working, and I'm just bringing good energy, and that's what we want to keep on stage. We want to keep.
6: Absolutely.
1: This is why we are together, because I'm trying to show the Southern Soul community that you can
6: collaborate
1: with the different
6: you
1: artists.
6: Work with each other. We love exactly. each other for
1: and
6: real
1: keep
6: as
1: on
6: individuals,
1: on each other.
6: As humans, as artists, as creatives, period. Yes. You gotta love on each other.
3: J. Presidente.
7: My question is, y'all not a group, but y'all work together effortlessly. Do y'all have any songs together?
6: Yes, we have a new single called Meet Me at the Trail Ride.
7: No, I'm just saying, like, do they have a
6: Like an album?
7: Like EP or project? Or y'all working on something like that?
1: Meet Me at the Trail.
6: We have a single together.
7: Yeah, but
6: so
7: I'm
6: far.
7: Saying, like, y'all have a whole
6: EP album.
7: Yeah, y'all working on a joint album or joint.
6: Are we working on a joint album?
1: We should.
7: I'm just saying, y'all like the perfect tag team. You know what I'm saying? I'm just saying.
1: And we're going to add Nyla Milan to it.
6: Right. Shout out to my sister, Nyla Milan. Okay, a trio. But listen,
2: why y'all going to add Nyla Milan to it?
6: Because she's a part of our clan.
1: You have a soprano. You have an alto,
6: and she's a tenor.
1: And she can be a tenor or alto.
6: She could,
1: but
6: be,
1: I think I picture in my mind.
2: I'm not gonna play
1: the
2: that
1: blend
2: record.
1: Of
6: why?
2: Because I've invited her to do this show 2 years ago, and now. And
6: shout out to
2: let
6: my
2: me. I'm gonna put it this point blank. And Tanya has not shown up.
6: Oh, Tanya! Well, he put a real name out here. Let me shout out to my sister Nyla Milan.
1: Probably just
6: that
1: need
6: is
1: to reach
6: my
1: out
6: sister
1: to her.
6: In Southern Soul.
2: We did reach
6: I love
2: out to her.
6: To death. She is a very busy woman. Shout out to my sister.
2: She ain't too busy.
6: She's a very busy woman.
2: I've known her since the days of Old Town Villa.
6: Okay, so you know her. So you already
2: know
6: how she
2: her.
6: Operate then. I don't have to even sit her and try to back her for her. You know
2: but
6: how
2: she wants to go and do every other show.
6: Aww. No, but wait. When I pulled up and she called me, Brett she said, you had to be a caller.
1: Three,
6: told me,
1: she told
6: us to tell you, say, hey, and what's up. Shout out to my sister. We ain't going to talk gonna about my sister, Nyla Milan. We is not going to do that today.
1: We told you we're protecting the women.
2: Right. Oh, you can protect women. You can protect women.
1: But. Maybe this will bring her into
6: your
1: show.
6: Yeah, but she told us to tell you how.
1: Yeah, because
6: she told us to tell
1: hi.
6: You how. She has a lot of personal things going on that people don't know about.
2: In 2 years, she could have been here.
1: 2 years, she could
6: shout
1: be.
6: Out to my sister. Not
1: she will probably now.
2: I done played 3 or 4 of her songs.
6: Stop messing up the game.
2: 50-something
6: hey,
2: stations.
6: Giving it all away.
2: Nobody's played her more than me.
6: And I believe it. I believe it. But you know,
2: because y'all saw how I went for the.
1: Oh, my God. Yeah. Y'all.
2: And she ain't showed up.
1: Russia, the songs in Delaware,
6: we appreciate DJ Power Lord. If y'all don't know who DJ Power Lord is, y'all make sure y'all tap in with him. He is doing us a solid. He got us on more than 22. I can't even keep up with how many
1: radio stations.
6: Right, 57 syndicated radio stations. For people who are in this thing and don't understand what that means, that means we're getting paid for every time this song plays on
7: hold
6: these
7: up.
6: Stations. You hear
7: hold
6: me?
7: On, hold on.
6: Yes.
7: Do you want some cheese to go with that?
6: Cheese to go with that what?
7: Them crackers and the wine that he got.
6: No, I believe in giving people
7: got the good red
6: he definitely
7: wine.
6: He has been well, looking out for
1: bring
6: us.
1: Bring the strong stuff.
6: Absolutely. Bring me some moonshine because that's what I like to drink.
7: Okay. I don't know if Paul Lord makes moonshine, but he does make that good wine.
2: Yes, right. Just like someone else. And they
6: keep your vocal cords clear. I'm a vocal coach as well. So.
1: You got me hot over here.
6: But no, you know, in my sister's defense, you're not the first person who's told me that. Listen, life is hard. People don't understand. We make this thing look easy, but we all dealing with our own personal issues in our lives while trying to create something of substance to give to the world. And that takes a lot. So, again, shout out to my sister, Nyla. Mm-hmm. And I'm going to definitely make sure that she reaches out to you.
2: Yeah. Tanya, you need to get in here. I ain't going to say it no more.
1: Girl, you got to get in here. You using your first name.
6: Using your government. Listen, I can't even deal
1: let me
6: with
1: tag
6: it.
1: Her
6: I
1: in this.
6: Say
1: you at nine.
2: That's all I'm going to say.
1: You better
6: but
1: get
6: you
1: in
6: know,
1: here.
6: But that's my heart right
1: but
6: there.
1: But as a DJ, I respect that. You know why? Because you do not have to play our music. So when you are attaching to an artist and you're playing their music, the
6: gotta
1: least
6: do our due diligence.
1: Thing you could do is respect
6: do
1: that. Honor that because I am, you know, every time I see them things, I'm going crazy like, oh my God. So just, you know,
6: DJ
1: right. Hopefully
6: Power
1: we get that
6: Lord.
1: Together. Look, she calling you now.
2: No, I wish I wish she was. But anyway, I'm just, Tanya, I'm just being silly because I love Tanya.
6: Yeah, she's
2: I don't like Nyla Milan.
6: Oh!
2: Because that's the attitude that ain't showing up in him.
6: That's not true. I promise you that's not true. I promise
2: you
6: that's
2: not true.
6: You don't
2: have to
6: defend
2: her.
6: No, I do have to
2: defend
6: her. Because I know her. This is my sister. I talk to her every day. And I promise you, she is not personal. Don't take it personal. I promise you.
2: Oh, I take everything personal.
6: But don't.
2: She don't
7: trust me. He takes everything.
1: Look, I'm like, he does.
6: What's your sign? You a Cancer?
2: No.
5: He's a Tender. Petty boots.
6: Right.
7: He's definitely a Cancer.
6: He got to be a Cancer.
7: I'm not a definitely a Cancer.
1: What are you?
5: Petty
2: I'm
5: boots.
2: I'm a Libra. I believe in things being balanced.
1: Yes, he does.
6: I'm not holding. So you a Pisces? You a Libra.
5: Wait a minute. Hold up. Hold up. I take offense.
1: They are real.
6: You a Libra too?
5: No. Pisces.
6: Oh, yeah. Pisces is different.
2: One thing
6: about Pisces.
5: We don't be. Listen.
6: I love my Pisces.
5: Also, you have a anniversary on my birthday. February the 28th,
6: look
5: your
6: at
5: first
6: that.
5: Show.
6: She know. Look at that.
5: You see that?
6: Oh.
7: The After Set knows everything.
6: Listen, I love when they do their research.
5: And right. We'll be celebrating together.
6: Don't make Tish cry, because she would definitely cry.
1: I am a crier.
7: Okay. So, like I said, we are here with Tish and Miss Storm.
6: Yes.
7: And not Nala Milan. Tanya, I ain't playing with you.
6: And in spirit, Nala Milan is here, too, because if you got us, you got her.
7: Anyway.
1: She better come to the chat.
6: Call me, sis.
7: We're going to get back to
5: The Bump.
8: Got a bass. DJ Power Lord. This is the After Set, baby.
9: That

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1: DJ Power Lord.
2: Who is
0: got
2: that?
0: A bass.
1: DJ Power Lord.
2: What you say?
0: Got a bass.
1: DJ Power Lord.
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1: the Space Cowboy, Uncle Reggie ATL.
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Johnson was born in 1878 of parents who were slaves. He was born in Galveston, Texas, but left home at the age of 12 to work. He worked for a while as a sponge fisherman. He was a painter. He was a potato peeler. He worked on the docks and started fighting at the

0: years to come. Jimmy Jacobs says boxing, it's safe to say that Jack Johnson came along much too soon and perhaps generations ahead of his time.
1: I would say so, Barry. Actually, Jack Johnson was a half a century ahead of his time. He was the first fighter who thought about self-preservation when he got into the ring. In fact, all of the films of all of the fighters around the turn of the century, the

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Its waters, thick and dark, revived the crops and saved their lives. 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

0: lost and found, healing while on the mound, setting up campground, fires in my background, sitting still, but you know I've been all around, half of 100 rounds, spinning the whole block around, it was facing one way and that was a whole different town, how many times I had to coach while standing out of bounds, how many times back and forth in them Greyhound, how many times we got close to a breakdown, how many times we got up after we fell down, how many times, how many times I felt like this moment was meant for me? Early morning runs, the cops come, but I got free. Early morning runs with a freak, I was clapping cheeks. Early morning calls from the homie, didn't take a plea. Never talk too long, but he rooting for me like a tree. Every day go hard, cause we know there ain't no guarantees. A lot of chickens gone there for years for emergencies. The fruits of my labor, I always get the first piece. I make the music, gangsters feel, but they never speak. I represent hustle 3 days with no sleep. I count money whenever I want some company. I listen to Justin Martin when I want R&B. Conjuring lost and found, broke the rich. Big withdrawals, got the ATMs glitching. I'm out of town quick with fastball pictures. Out of the district, the way I live wicked. I give it up to God before I start submitting. I'd rather seek a word before I seek forgiveness. The Lord is my witness and that's my only witness. I'm with a woman in private, that's on my wish list.
1: I never wrote a rap, the stories I tell I'ma get.
0: Diving head first in situations, I'm positioned. Conditioned in prison, stuck with my vision. Sort out the mission. Build militia, I'm commissioned. Swimming and surfing, not for fun, but we was fishing. Never been mortal, I'm a god in every sense of it. I turn my water to wine, with the lean I sip. I walk around higher than most off of Percocet. I'm with the Mary Magdalene with a slit in her dress.
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5: 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Sipping Tussin, they ain't got high tech.
7: Don't got
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5: Hit up the passenger, then we lane switch. The 45 ACP. Wood grain grip. My South Bronx nigga. Some blood, some claim grip. We shredding Simpson Ave in a whip. Mustang shit. She on the phone. Peace Mustang hit.
7: Man, it's just a roll of the dice. Niggas just be acing out. 5 to 15 in the precinct with your laces out. It's

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1: Yo, yo, it's your boy, Darkside Preem, committee representative. And if you don't know, you're tuned in to the worldwide DJ Cool Hand. It's the legendary halftime mix. You're done.

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So when you concentrate on your music, you got to put your all into it. You know what I'm saying? You got to know that you're going to create. See, one man might talk about one subject, but it's all about how you do it and how you manifest the topic. 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
1: Yes.
0: Then you know what I'm saying.
1: Yes.
0: Describe what Marcellus Wallace looks like.
1: What?
0: Say what again? 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
1: 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Flea DJ.

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1: Trash.
0: This goes out to you.
1: Trash.
0: This goes out to you.
1: Trash.
0: This goes out to you. And

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1: Trash.
0: This goes out to you.
1: Trash.
0: This goes out to you and you and you.
1: Trash.
0: This goes out to you.
1: Trash.
0: This goes out to you.
1: Trash.
0: This goes out to you and you.

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1: Peace. St. Ivan. I am terrible. Medieval slang music. And you now tuned in to the Boom Bap Ambassadors on the Ronsha Mix Show with DJ Ronsha and G.

0: I returned and saw under the sun that the race is not to the swift nor the battle to the strong, neither yet bread to the wise nor yet riches to men of understanding, nor yet favor to men of skill, but time and chance happeneth to them all.
1: Oh. 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

0: Hey yo, big shout out to DJ Rancha and G-Zon, the Boom Bap Ambassadors. 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
1: Y'all already know what it is.
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Yo, and I'm rocking with the Wansha mix with G-Zone and Wansha. Keep spinning that hot, hot, hot shit, bro. 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

0: peace, peace. It's your boy Jamel Honesty from out of Baltimore. I want to give a shout out to my peoples, DJ Rasha and G-Zon from the Boom Bap Ambassadors, the Rasha Mix Show, straight out of Paddy, France. 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

Yo, what up? 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

0: 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DJ Grasshopper right here. You're listening to DJ Rancha on the mix, on the ones and twos. 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
1: Yo, peace, peace. It's your boy Jamil Honesty from out of Baltimore. I want to give a shout out to my peoples, DJ Rancha and G-Zon from the Boom Bap Ambassadors. Rancha Mix Show, straight out of Paris, France. 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

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Sazy from Canada. Let's go, let's go, let's go.

It's DJ Hopper, repping Broken Complex Records out of Los Angeles. 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

0: What up, it's your boy Cartoon, straight out of Austin, Texas. You know what I mean? You listen to the Raw Shaw Mix with my boy DJ Ron Shaw and J-Zone. You know what I'm saying? From Paris to Austin, from Austin to Paris. You know what I'm saying? Hip-hop all day. It's like that.
1: 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I'm just repping that Ron Shaw Mix Boom Bap Show from Paris with DJ Ron Shaw and G-Zone.

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1: 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G-Fan Black.
2: King, G-Fan, it's what we do. 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

0: not only to pitch invasions, large-scale brawls and armed battles between rival hooligans.
1: There was a long history of violence involving West Ham and Millwall. 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
2: Yeah.

0: It's your boy John Jiggs, J-I-2-G's, and I'm rocking with G-Zone and my boy DJ Rancha, the Boom Bap Ambassadors. You already know how we rocking. Let's go.
1: Hey, yo, what up, y'all? This your boy Innocent. I'm checking in with DJ Rancha on the Rancha mix right now. Hip hop, Boom Bap only, man. You already know what it is. G-Zone, what up?

0: yo. This is Swap, giving the big salute to the Boom Bap Show by DJ Ronja and Jeezy. You know that's the real hip-hop shit, coming straight out of Paris, France.
1: It's your boy John Jay.

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You already know how we rocking. 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

0: 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I swear to God.
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Southside, and I want to welcome y'all to the Ron Shaw Mix with my boy DJ Ron Shaw and my big homie G-Zon. Best hip-hop show from Paris. Nothing but that boom bap. Hip-hop isn't dead. It lives right here.

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Then say,

0: going. 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But I won't breastfeed. Damn it, I won't do it. Medical breastfeed. Did you know that? I read that.
1: Cold word.
0: Okay, I made it up.
1: Cold.
0: No, I read it. I wrote it down, yeah. And then I read it. I believe everything I read.
1: Yeah.

0: fucked up and wrong.
1: The love on song really need to change Prince.
0: Pop shit fuck. I'm wrong. He's wrong.
2: But I'm nuts over her. She's
1: Cold
2: this
1: was shit. Bitch.
2: You know what it is?
0: Reverse sting flock of seagulls piece of shit on his head. I don't know what the fuck that thing was. And...

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Not one.

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That's right, the new music business. I'm talking about the new music business. Right here.

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1: The new music business. Yes, gone are the days. Ah, I miss it. The vinyl, the cassette tape, the CD. And we used to record our music on this. Get ready for you youngins. A reel to reel. This is how we used to record our music. On this great thing right here. This big, look how thick it is. It looks like a block of cheese. Great. Now everybody's using Pro Tools. We got a question from one of our Twitter followers. Lee Lindsay at Nizal asks, should you sign a record deal or stay independent? Well, Lee Lindsay, in my opinion, stay independent. Here's why. With this new music business, it's best to stay independent. All you need is distribution, and you got control of that. Where everything is where? In the cloud. I can't even see it. Where's that? Digital music, digital downloads. You know, iTunes, Rhapsody, you know, all this, the streaming services, all this stuff, man, now is totally different. And now you don't need the record labels no more because now you're popping on your own. You can put it out yourself. So that's the whole point of the new music business. You putting it out yourself. No more do you need the record label to say, hey, yo, can you give me $100,000? Can you give me $1 million or whatever? Unless you really need it. So that's what I'm saying. They need you more than you need them right now. I remember the day I heard this artist, Soulja Boy. And I was like, yo, who's this kid? Like, everybody wants to know because all the kids around me is doing this dance. And I'm like, yo, what are y'all doing? And they don't, we doing the Soulja Boy, Superman. This kid made a hit with everything that you have and that I have and that all you old school rappers have and new school rappers have, an internet connection, a computer, laptop, whatever, and hustle. That's what he had because at 15, 16 years old, you know your stuff is hot. Even if it ain't, it's hot to you. Just like every artist, yo, I'm hot. So the point is I'm trying to make, he had hustle. He uploaded his stuff to YouTube, his song, and then he started blasting out to everybody, to other YouTube viewers and everybody on the internet. You get what I'm saying? Like, yo, check out my song. Check out my song. Yo, it's this. And I made a new dance to it and it picked up. And the kids loved it, which made it a hit. You know, of course, he thought it was a hit himself, of course, already from Jump Street, but it was a hit, and it turned into an internet sensation. Just like another example, Justin Bieber, his mom put him on the internet because he played different instruments. He's a young kid, cute kid, plays a guitar, plays the drums. Like, this kid is incredible. Somebody needs to see this. His mother put it up, start hitting some people. Hey, take a look at my son or whatever, whatever. Somebody, his manager sees him one night, late night. Yo, this kid is talented. Let me reach out to his mother and see what's what. He made himself hot. And these are the same things that you and I can do for ourselves. So that's the new music business, the new model. Back in the days, we didn't have that. It was, you made a hot record, you think it was hot, you spend your money going to the studio, put it on a reel-to-reel. And then your thing is to get it to the DJ. You know what I'm saying? The Red Alerts, the Kid Capri's, the Funk Master Flex, the Ralph McDaniels. And if they play it and it gets on the radio, then people know about you and you start to blow up. But now, the way the world is now, is digital. Everything is in the cloud. Everything is digital. It's an MP3. You take it, you put it out there, and you can reach as many people as you want. I mean, it's limitless. You get what I'm saying? Worldwide. So that's the new music business. And the more fans you get, the more money you can make. The way you make money off your music and so on and so forth, you got to give people an experience. That's what everybody else is doing. Now, these new services that's coming up, that's popping up, that's saying, hey, yo, we'll give you this for $9.99 or whatever a month, so on and so forth. What people want and your fans want in this new music business is a relationship with you. All right, hear me out, hear me out. They want a relationship with you. How do they do that? A lot of times, follow on Instagram. Look, people get up in the morning, just woke up. Hey, I'm in Brazil. They're taking pictures. Now they feel like they're a part of you. You get what I'm saying? And that's something that the record company can't do for you. You have to do that for you. That's making you hot. As shallow as it sounds, sometimes like, hey, I'm eating pancakes. You're like, nobody cares, but somebody cares. Why you think you got all these reality shows? That's what it is. They want a one-on-one with you. You know what I'm saying? That's how you're making your money now in this new music business. That's something that label can't do. You have to do that for yourself. You're making yourself hot. You know, you might not know right now, but I'm telling you, everybody's watching, so therefore you're making yourself hot. You have to give a one-on-one. Do your little videos and say, hey, listen, today I'm in the studio. Even if it takes 2 seconds, I'm in the studio. Yo, me and my man, blah, blah, blah. Me and my homegirl, we creating this new joint. Stay tuned. People are waiting like, oh, the anticipation is crazy. Like, yo, it's crazy. It's coming. Now they feel like they're a part of you. So that's the whole thing. You have to film what you do. And that's how you bring your audience in. So imagine 10 people that will pay $10, $20 for your show. Hey, that's your money. There's no middleman. You know what I'm saying? Do living room concerts. You know, people that want to follow you, say, hey, I'll do a show for you in your living room if you want. I'll come to your family's barbecue. You get what I'm saying? The new music business, which is unorthodox. You got to do unorthodox things. If it's 10 people, perform for them 10 people like it's 1,000. That's all part of the new music business. You know what I'm saying? Film your shows. Film you doing strange things. Show you with your family sometimes. You know, some of the things that you want to show. You know, you ain't got to give everybody all your personal business. But those are some of the points in that. Make yourself hot. You got the internet. Spend some time. Get yourself hot. Post to people. Say blah, blah, blah. Hey, this is what I'm doing. So on and so forth. You get what I'm saying? Because it works. You've seen Soulja Boy do it. You've seen Justin Bieber do it. You've seen countless others do it. Make themselves hot, from comedians to artists to everything. Internet sensations. You know what I'm saying? That's the new wave of this music business. The internet. And the internet, of course, is something old, but it's something new to you and what I'm telling you. So those are some things you can do. And just get on your grind, man. Get the hustling. You got all these free platforms that you can use for free. You know how they say, yo, if it's free, it's me. You feel what I'm saying? For free. You really ain't got to pay to promote yourself. You just got to have the grind in you to do it. You got Facebook. You got Reverb Nation. You got Instagram. You got Twitter. Yo, you got so many different formats that you can promote yourself on for free. You get what I'm saying? You can create your own calendar, how you do shows, stuff like that now. You don't have to wait for somebody at a record label to say, hey, you're going to Philadelphia today, Boston tomorrow, because your fans are telling you, yo, come to my city, right on this social media platform for free. And you can set up your own tour. If you don't know how to do it, tell your sister to do it for you. She'll figure it out. You will figure it out, but that's how you get your grind on. This is the new music business, man. Long gone are the days

0: that's all we have on our show today on the New Music Business. 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And I'll catch you on the next show with some more jewels, you know, because I got plenty of jewels to share with you. You get what I'm saying? I'm out.
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Hey yo, this the one and only top dog of the decade. Scratch that. Matter of fact, all time. It's Napoleon the Legend, aka Ferragamo, the Black Pharaoh with ammo. 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

0: to this shit, you heard? That dirty pack.
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0: Yo, yo, this is Darkside Preem from Bushwick, Brooklyn, representing the committee, and you're listening to Blaze One Radio. Yeah, Blaze One, get it done.
1: Yeah, yeah. Trump man, yeah. 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

0: 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Get some money. Yeah.
1: Smoking on this J. 85 degrees in Detroit, Michigan. We on 94. Just rolling.

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Don't hit on, spit on, this my fight back song. I been did wrong, but I lived on, cause my fight back strong. Pushed on, kicked on, hit on, spit on, this my fight back song. I been did wrong, but I lived on, cause my fight back strong.

Hey, this is Chelsea Dewan from New Orleans, and you're listening to Blaze One Radio.

Song says it's good to be alive, but it's best to live. Look at your neighbor and say, neighbor, it's good to be alive, but it's best to live. And guess what?

can't muzzle me, cause I got a God that's in love with me. Cross on my chest where he suffered the death of the wicked that sup with me. When I thought he had enough of me, he called my name, put his son in me.

On today's episode, we're talking doing what you love. Doing what you love. You know what that is? Do it. That's what we're doing right here.

Number one, you have to start writing things down. All successful people write things down because they visualize what they want to be or what they want to become. So if they see something like, you know what, I want to be a tennis player later on in life, let me write that down. You might want to do something else, but you got to write it down. You have to see it on a daily, all right? Now, if you don't have a pen and a piece of paper, hey, put it in your smartphone. Put it somewhere where you can see it, where it's a constant reminder. Or in your phones, put it in your reminders. A lot of smartphones have reminders and they say, well, remind you to do this at 3 o'clock. Oh, take out the trash at this. Write it down so that way you don't forget. That's number one of doing what you love. You have to write it down, visualize it, or get yourself a vision board. Start cutting things out of magazines and just saying, hey, I want that car. I want this, I want that, or whatever, and then you start seeing that come into fruition because now it's in your mind. So that way you can do what you love, whether you want to be yachting on a boat. You got to put that boat there. What kind of boat do I want? You know, so on and so forth. What kind of car? What kind of house? What kind of townhouse? Whatever. But number one is writing things down so that way you can get on your way to doing what you love. Number two, spend a half hour to an hour a day on what it is you love to do. All right? If you have a job, you can do it on your lunch break. All right, you could probably do some research and, you know, get that out the way so that way you can feel good about what you're doing. Or if it's something physical and you can't do it at your job, do it after work. You know, you have to spend that little bit of time on your craft to free up yourself to do what you love. Number three, take action. After you did all that research and you spent your time, your quality time on doing what it is you love to do, take action. Do. The hardest part of any journey is taking the first step, all right? That's how that goes. So listen, I know a lot of you have fears. Hey, I had a fear of doing this show, you know? But I did write it down. I wrote it down a while ago. I probably supposed to do this show a long time ago. And I was like, nah, because I had all these excuses. Oh, man, I don't want to be in front of the camera. Yeah, I hate the way my voice sounds. You know, stuff like that. But I wrote it down. So one day I said, you know what? I think it's time now. The Fran Lover Show. Here I am, you know, and I'm a behind the scenes guy, but I love to be creative. And this is what I love doing. I love being creative and I love teaching other people things. I don't teach you probably the proper way or whatever. I just teach you the way I know how. So, but I did it and I'm doing what I love to do. You get what I'm saying? So I advise you to do the same thing. Do what you love to do. Just take that first step. Take action and get it done. Get her done. You feel what I'm saying? You hear that? Do it like Nike. Just do it. You know all that, man. But this Fran Lover, man, that's it. Follow me, Facebook, Twitter, Instagram. Subscribe on YouTube. And I'll see you on the next episode. All right?

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But I came up. Can't imagine if I really would've gave up. Now I'm living in Christ, so it's way up. Got a new life, live a true life. With us, you could do life. You could turn a one to a two life. You ain't gotta be a slave to the grave. Turn to the one who's

0: You think it was the drugs that was keeping you alive? God kept you alive. You should have OD'd a long time ago. You got needles, bring them to the altar. You got pills, bring them to the altar. Some of y'all contemplating suicide. You got a firearm, bring it to the altar. No judgment. Nobody's going to jail in here. It's not on TV. There's no cameras. Tired of the church being a place where you're not allowed to get free because you're worried about what people think. No shame. There is therefore now no condemnation to those who are in Christ Jesus. If you're in here and you want to be free, the altar is a place of sacrifice. You can lay it down. No questions asked.
1: Yo, yo, this is Darkside Preem from Bushwick, Brooklyn, representing the committee. And you're listening to Blaze One Radio. Yeah, Blaze One, get it done.

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1: What's the use in praying?

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I say I'm blessed to keep you from asking further questions. And yes, okay, I'm blessed, but I'm also a mess and perplexed with anxieties of what could happen next. It's crazy. Fear ain't even real. It's just the way we feel about something that hasn't happened, probably never will. We the greatest storytellers. We so innovative. Jumping to conclusions. It get a worries flavor.

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They're called the Fire. Will y'all welcome them?

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1: Yeah, yeah, this is Travis C, the Lazy MC of the Bench Warmers Click, and you were listening to Blaze One Radio. Yeah, yeah.

Hey, what's going on, everybody? That's right, it's your boy Tony D, and we're cruising inside another episode of the longest running independent recording artist show anywhere on the dial, the New Artist Profile. Guys, we are just fresh off of the stellar airing on BET, and I'm telling you, the gospel music industry is on fire. Congratulations to all the winners, all the nominees, and every performing artist that graced the stage. Man, I'm telling you, there has been some amazing stellar award presentations in the past, but number 41 was one of the best. So guys, make sure if you haven't checked it out, check your local listings, BET and Stellar TV, to check out the 41st annual Stellar Awards. With that being said, we're going to give you a stellar independent recording artist that has brand new music. My man, Robert Jones, with his brand new single, Yahweh. Put your ears on this one as we start off this episode of the NAP Show. And you know what I'm about to say next. Let's go.

0: Some of y'all want to sing the other song from the gentleman whose name is Usher, but that is Usher in the Spirit, coming from Christian hip hop artist and Christian rhythm and praise artist Aaron Cole, featuring Tenure. Great single, Usher in the Spirit, man. I like that a whole lot. And he actually performed on the Stella Awards and, man, did an amazing job. Shout out to my man, Aaron Cole. Been knowing him for a long time and seen his rise to be one of the most influential young artists in the gospel music industry. Hey, we gave you Robert Jones with Yahweh. You put your ears on EJ Jackson with Jesus. And once again, Aaron Cole featuring Tenro with Usher in the Spirit. Guys, you don't want to go anywhere, because we're coming back with more great music. As a matter of fact, the new joint of the week comes from one of the dopest artists coming out of the ATL, Sonya Maguire, with her new single, So Good. And it is so good. Stick and stay. We'll be right back with more.
1: Praise the Lord. This is Samuel Miracle Brown. And congratulations to the man, Dallas Frazier, and the new artist profile for their 23rd year of going hard for the indie majors in the gospel genre. Congrats on all of your accomplishments. May God continue to bless you, to bless others. Love you, man.
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Hi, everyone. Welcome back to The Independent Connection. It's me, Timalyn Atkins, that PR diva. And I am here, as always, to let you know exactly what those awesome independent artists are out here doing as they rep the kingdom with excellence. As you know, each week I am super excited to let you know who my featured artist of the week is. So, without further ado, my featured artist of the week is none other than powerhouse gospel recording artist Brenda Jefferson. She is not only an artist, she's an amazing songwriter and a co-pastor. She has a hand-clapping, foot-stomping new song out that will have you up on your feet. It's titled Bless Your Name, featuring Sam Franklin.

0: It's blazing across the airwaves and reaching the masses. Over here inside the Independent Connection, we love Bless Your Name. And Dr. Brenda Jefferson, we see you. We see you out here repping the kingdom with excellence. If you have not downloaded this new single, we highly recommend that you do so. It will truly bless your soul. Hey artists, this week inside the industry, data is the new currency. Every performance should produce more than an applause. Collect email addresses, phone numbers, cities, and buying habits. Capturing your audience is essential for the after performance strategy planning. Remember, artists, staying in the know and making the best choices for your music career is important. Today's music fact, Thomas A. Dorsey shifted from playing secular blues under the name Georgia Tom to writing over 1,000 gospel songs, including the standard, Take My Hand, Precious Lord. Well, guys, my time is almost up, but as always, I love to highlight as many independent artists as I can. So, The Spiritual Messengers, Ruth Black and the Harmonettes, The Gospel Stairways, and the Clark Brothers. We see you. We see you out here ripping the kingdom with excellence. Continue to do all that you do. We have your back. And make sure that you're going and downloading the amazing music of these great artists. Before I go, let me leave you with my tip of the week. 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Use your energy to believe, create, love, grow, glow, manifest, and heal. Thanks so much for hanging out here today. And the Independent Connection, it's been me, Timlyn Atkins, that PR diva. 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And until next time, blessings.
1: Have you ever thought about deaf children living in poverty? Most people haven't. There are approximately 25 million deaf children who live in poverty, and over half of them don't know sign language, so they have no language at all. This results in isolation and hopelessness. Deaf Child Hope International exists to provide hope to this group of children. Would you consider sponsoring a deaf child in poverty? It's only $1.41.

0: Pittsburgh, Pennsylvania, Malloy began developing his musical gift at a young age. His career has included collaborations with an impressive list of artists, and his work has reached audiences well beyond his hometown. His accomplishments include Grammy recognition, along with opportunities to travel and share his talents with audiences nationally and internationally. But one of the interesting things about Travis Malloy's story is his journey behind success. Malloy's career wasn't built overnight, experiencing difficult seasons while pursuing music, including times when finances were tight and success was far from guaranteed. Instead of allowing those circumstances to end the dream, he continued writing, producing, developing relationships, and perfecting his craft. And then there's Anita Wilson. Originally from East St. Louis, Illinois, Wilson grew up surrounded by church and music. Before audiences knew her as a solo artist, she spent years developing her gift and learning the business from another perspective. A major chapter in her career came through working with the legendary producer and artist Donald Lawrence. As part of Donald Lawrence and Company, Wilson gained valuable experiences performing for audiences around the country and beyond. Eventually, it was time for Anita to step into the spotlight herself and earned multiple Grammy Award nominations. Family and faith have remained important parts of Wilson's life. She's married to a musician, producer, and songwriter, Rick Robinson. Her journey is another reminder that what audiences see on stage is the result of years of preparations behind the scenes. Both Travis Malloy and Anita Wilson have traveled, performed, collaborated, and built careers that extend beyond simply recording songs. Their stories demonstrate the importance of developing your craft, building relationships, remaining persistent through difficult seasons, and being prepared when opportunity arrives. Two different journeys, two distinctive voices, and two examples of how faith, preparation, and perseverance can help turn a gift into a lasting career. And now let's switch gears just a little bit, because fall is almost here, and that means it's time to talk fashion. For fall 2026, we're seeing a mixture of classic sophistication, bold color, and a little bit of nostalgia. Rich colors are making a statement this season, including burgundy, deep reds, purple, and blue, giving us plenty of ways to add some color as the temperatures begin to drop. Layering is also a big part of the fall look. Blazers, leather jackets, trench coats, and statement coats can take an outfit from simple to polished without requiring an entirely new wardrobe. Denim continues to be a fall favorite, while boots are once again taking the center stage. Knee-high boots, slouchy styles, and Western-inspired looks are among the styles showing up this season. And here's my favorite fashion tip. You don't have to spend a fortune to look current. Take what you already have in your closet and add one great fall color, a stylish jacket, a scarf, or a fabulous pair of boots. Sometimes one new piece is all it takes to make an old outfit look brand new. Here's this week's top 10 gospel songs. Number 10 from Joanne Rosario, entitled Still on the Throne. 9, 10 Times My Blessing, Javon Dewan and the Trap Stars. 8, You Are, Fresh Start Worship. 7, Made New, Jason Nelson. 6, Abel, Daryl Walls and PJ Morton. 5, Praise On Go, Canton Jones. 4, God Did It, Kenny Lewis and One Voice. 3, Nothing Else, JJ Harrison and Youthful Praise. 2, Mercy, PJ Morton. And our new number one song comes from Zacardi Cortez with Working On Me. Well, that's your top 10 gospel songs, your fall fashion tips, and your gospel news. I'm Nina Taylor. Let's get back to more great gospel music on this great station.
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3: So I'm excited to be able to give you this joint from a dear friend of mine. We've been following her for a very long time inside of the New Artist Profile. And if you've listened to the show, you know that this name has been a regular. Every time she drops something new, we drop it into the show. Her name is Sonya McGuire. She's from Atlanta, Georgia. And she has singles entitled He Loves Me. She has Christmas music entitled He's the Reason. She has music entitled Joy, Should Have Thought About It. And her most recent single, which was entitled When. But guys, she's got something brand new. And I'm telling you, you're going to love it. It's entitled So Good. So guys, put your ears on this week's new joint, Sonya McGuire from Atlanta, Georgia, with her single So Good, right here on the NAP Show.
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0: All the way from Atlanta, Georgia, that's Sonya Maguire with her single So Good. That is So Good. 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
1: We play all the hits, but this one is new. It's the new joint of the week.
2: Yeah, we're about to get into this new record.
1: Right here with Tony D. In with the new. On the new artist profile.
0: Nope, it's not a mistake. Yes, I did play the new joint of the week drop again because we've got another new joint. This song is called Really Want to Know You, and it comes from an artist all the way from Jacksonville, Florida. His name is Any Key, and I'm telling you, you won't want to ignore this joint. I'm telling you, it's one you're going to want to make sure you download. Put your ears once again on the second new joint of the week for this week, Really Want to Know You from Any Key.
3: Here we go.

0: Jacksonville, Florida. That's my man, Annie Key, with his single, Really Want to Know You, this week's second new joint of the week. Guys, I'm telling you, we've got a power pack, bro.
1: All right, guys, this is
0: Wait a minute. Hold on. Stop that for a second.
1: You could submit your...
0: All right, I don't know why you played the drop already, engineer, because we've got another new joint.
1: Another one?
0: Yes, that's right. We got another one. This one is coming from New York City. That's right. Alex Sales is back on the scene with a brand new joint. Has not even dropped yet. I believe it drops in mid-September. But family, we're going to give it to you for the very first time right here on the NAP show. It's entitled, You Don't Know. All the way from New York City. You know the name, Alex Sales. Check it out right here on the NAP show. Our third new joint. All right, engineer, play the other drop.
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0: Surprise, surprise. Three new joints of the week inside of this episode of the NAP Show. That's right, we gave you Any Key with Really Wanna Know, Sonya Maguire with So Good, and Alex Sales, You Don't Know. All right, guys, now, if you'd like to submit your music to the NAP Show and become one of the weekly new joints, here's how you do so. All right, engineer, now you play it.
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6: Hello, this is Lisa Bellamy. We want to say congratulations to Tony D on 23 years with the New Artist Profile. Congratulations, Tony.

All the way from the Lone Star State, that's James Bishop Tubman with his new single, Carry the Load. All right, guys, we're going to give you some churchy music right now. Kenny Lewis in one voice with God Did It.

What's up, family? This is Dre Jamal coming all the way from the Gump, Montgomery, Alabama, and you're listening to your boy Tony D and the New Artist Profile. Y'all keep it locked.

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1: I had to play that one for me, yes sir, because some folks try to make you get out your character. That's People Gone People, Lena Bird Miles. Don't let people's peopling change you. That's a whole sermon in a nutshell right there. Guys, you've been locked into the New Artist Profile. We want to thank you for hanging out with us. Let's recap all the music we gave you. We started off with great music. Let me tell you, let me get it right. Great music from Robert Jones with Yahweh. Then we gave you EJ Jackson with Jesus. New music from Aaron Cole featuring Tenro, Usher in the Spirit. And then we gave you the independent connection with that PR diva, Timlyn Atkins. She highlighted Brenda Jefferson and Sam Franklin with their new single. Nina Taylor and the Gospel News highlighted recording artist Travis Malloy and Anita Wilson. Then we came back and gave you three, count them, three new joints of the week. The first one was Sonya McGuire's new single, So Good. The second one, Any Key, all the way from Jacksonville, Florida, with Really Want to Know You. And then going down to New York, we gave you Alex Sales with You Don't Know. We drove 16 hours, not really 16 hours, but we drove to Texas and gave you Carry the Load from James Bishop Tubman. Then we gave you some great church music with God Did It, Kenny Lewis, and One Voice. You just heard Lena Bird Miles with People Gone People. Thank you once again for hanging out with us inside of the New Artist Profile. We always want to thank this affiliate station. I'm telling you, without this station and all of the stations that carry the NAP show, you would not be able to be introduced to some of these amazing recording artists. I'm telling you, this is the best of the best in the gospel music industry as it pertains to the emerging independent recording artists. And sometimes they don't get a lot of exposure nationally. But I tell you one thing, as long as the NAP show is on the air, you're going to hear artists like this and many, many more. So if you heard the information on how you could submit your music, do so. 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If you'd like to submit your music, we definitely want to get you aired on the broadcast. But make sure it's quality, sound doctrine, great message, great production, and you got to be able to sing just a little bit, all right? But we definitely want to get you exposed so people across the country, across the world, can hear what God birthed inside of you musically, all right? That's what's up. All right, guys, we're going to close with a great song all the way from Brunswick, Georgia. My dear friend, Larry Rogers, he has a great single entitled Mighty Good that we're going to give to you, but we want to leave you with this. Trust in the Lord with all your heart. Lean not on your own understanding. In all your ways, acknowledge God, and He will direct your path. Because living for God is as easy as ABC. If you always believe Christ, your life will never be the same. Because we serve a God who could do exceedingly and abundantly above all that you can even ask or think. So whatever you're asking God for right now, He can exceed that by 1 scrillion. Make sure you're living your life G-rated. What's G-rated? Living a lifestyle that's pleasing to God and brings glory to Him in everything that you do. I'm your boy, Tony D, on the radio. You know what? I love you, and there's nothing that you can do about it. Once again, Larry Rogers, Mighty Good, because God is mighty, mighty good. Until the next time you hear my voice, I'm going to leave you with this last word. Chill!

0: glad you did that joint. This joint right here is definitely bound to be a classic to remember. Ooh. But right about now, yeah, my stomach is growling like Simba.
1: Simba? Man, be you wildin'.
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1: Yeah. Notes 82. Sage on the boards. Tone Jones. Ladies and gentlemen, what you have witnessed, what's about to take place is,
0: 'cause I'ma get my day train.
2: Yeah. Good morning, America. They wanna know what I'm after. The world and everything.

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1: Yeah, I think we might have time to go to the park, but I gotta finish what I'm doing right now.
0: Okay.
1: Don't you know that I love you?
0: Yes, very much.
1: You know, spending time with you is my favorite thing to do.
0: Yeah, me too.
1: Yeah, you're my best friend, right?
0: Yeah, you're my very best friend.
1: I love you, monkey boy.
0: I love you more. Daddy, when you're done, can you spend time with me? So we can go to the park and play all day. Then we can get some food, go home, play Roblox all day. Then we can watch the stars all day. Just know I love you.

0: building.
1: Hey, monkey butt.
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1: Yeah, hopefully, but I think I might have a session.
2: Okay, when you're done, can we spend time and play Roblox?
1: Yes, we can spend time and play Roblox.
2: Yay!

0: was.
1: How come you get the rap and I don't? My name's KK. I got so much money, I get a little bling bling. I like my dad because he's the best, yeah. Daddy, what did the right eye say to the left eye?
0: What?
1: Something smells between us.
2: Grandma, like the good deep.
1: Tell another one. Another one?
2: Why didn't the chicken cross the road? It's because there was KFC on the other side. And then how does the lion greet the rest of the animals? He says, please to eat you. Knock, knock.
0: Who's there?
2: FBI.
0: FBI who?
2: These nuts!
0: That's my boy.

0: be right back, Kill.
1: Hey, why don't you stop to the store and give me some lotion?
0: What you say?
1: Give me some Lubidon.
0: Lubidon?
1: Yeah, Lubidon.
0: Tell you something. Now I was ironing Paul work clothes. What's up?
2: You know, T never chase him. I get eight on my back like Aikman until it.

0: ourselves.
1: Oh, do we do now?
0: We spending time at each other's crib.
1: At least you ain't riding in this mother's
0: that
1: crib.
0: It was only that one time.
1: Sam, see, back at it again with another fit.
0: Wait, you talking about Miss Yolanda's son?
1: You know you like this. Look, I'm shadowing up.
0: You can worry about who you think of.
1: Wait, what you say?
0: Nothing. It's just picture Tyson Beckford with a light complexion. Like he had a model type profession. Quite possessive. I like discretion.
1: Sound
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0: Hey, Shice, you know what it is.
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0: Chapel.

word secrecy is repugnant in a free and open society. And we are, as a people, inherently and historically opposed to secret society, to secret oaths, and to secret proceedings. We decided long ago that the dangers of excessive and unwarranted concealment...

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0: Crazy, crazy, crazy. 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

0: Number one, you have to start writing things down. All successful people write things down because they visualize what they want to be or what they want to become. So if they see something like, you know what, I want to be a tennis player later on in life, let me write that down. You might want to do something else, but you got to write it down. You have to see it on a daily, all right? Now, if you don't have a pen and a piece of paper, hey, put it in your smartphone. Put it somewhere where you can see it, where it's a constant reminder. Or in your phones, put it in your reminders. A lot of smartphones have reminders and they say, well, remind you to do this at 3 o'clock. Oh, take out the trash at this. Write it down so that way you don't forget. That's number one of doing what you love. You have to write it down, visualize it, or get yourself a vision board. Start cutting things out of magazines and just saying, hey, I want that car. I want this, I want that, or whatever, and then you start seeing that come into fruition because now it's in your mind. So that way you can do what you love, whether you want to be yachting on a boat. You got to put that boat there. What kind of boat do I want? You know, so on and so forth. What kind of car? What kind of house? What kind of townhouse? Whatever. But number one is writing things down so that way you can get on your way to doing what you love. Number two, spend a half hour to an hour a day on what it is you love to do. All right? If you have a job, you can do it on your lunch break. All right, you could probably do some research and, you know, get that out the way so that way you can feel good about what you're doing. Or if it's something physical and you can't do it at your job, do it after work. You know, you have to spend that little bit of time on your craft to free up yourself to do what you love. Number three, take action. After you did all that research and you spent your time, your quality time on doing what it is you love to do, take action. Do. The hardest part of any journey is taking the first step, all right? That's how that goes. So listen, I know a lot of you have fears. Hey, I had a fear of doing this show, you know? But I did write it down. I wrote it down a while ago. I probably supposed to do this show a long time ago. And I was like, nah, because I don't, had all these excuses. Oh man, I don't want to be in front of the camera. Yeah, I hate the way my voice sounds. You know, stuff like that. But I wrote it down. So one day I said, you know what? I think it's time now. The Fran Lover Show. Here I am, you know, and I'm a behind the scenes guy, but I love to be creative. And this is what I love doing. I love being creative and I love teaching other people things. I don't teach you probably the proper way or whatever. I just teach you the way I know how. So, but I did it and I'm doing what I love to do. You get what I'm saying? So I advise you to do the same thing. Do what you love to do. Just take that first step. Take action and get it done. Get her done. You feel what I'm saying? You hear that? Do it like Nike. Just do it. You know all that, man. But this Fran Lover, man, that's it. Follow me, Facebook, Twitter, Instagram. Subscribe on YouTube. And I'll see you on the next episode. All right? Yeah.
1: Shut up. Shut up. You get the trash out. If I get Steve to come over here, put his damn hands on you again. Oh.
2: Oh.
1: Oh.
2: Oh.
1: Oh, you want to use
3: the controls.

0: Mama told me to fear God, but I fear myself too.
1: Yeah.
0: They don't know what I've been going through.
1: Sometimes some walls are closing.
0: They don't know what I've been going through.
2: Trey Beats.
0: Mama told me to fear God, but I fear myself too.
1: I know. Just gotta keep going. It's not about me. Just gotta keep going.
3: Stop. Look, they don't know what I'm going through.
1: Yeah. Yo.

Hey yo, this the one and only top dog of the decade. Scratch that. Matter of fact, all time. It's Napoleon the Legend, aka Ferragamo, the Black Pharaoh with ammo. And you're listening to Blaze One Radio.

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1: 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She got that juice. She got that juice. 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

0: Treat me like your mans, ain't never break your heart. 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
0: Sounds special.

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Count money every day. 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
1: Yeah, yeah, yeah. 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

Aretha. 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Ain't talking about nothing, they phony like Creflo the Preacher. She told me it's about what I want, man, that girl is a keeper. See us rolling in my Cadillac smoke.

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Talk.

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2: Hey yo, this is the one and only top dog of the decade. Scratch that. Matter of fact, all time. It's Napoleon the Legend, a.k.a. Ferragamo, the Black Pharaoh with ammo. And you're listening to Blaze One Radio.

0: Yeah. Oh, you wasn't expecting this. What up, y'all? It's your boy Mad Skills. I had a great year. I got nominated for a Grammy this year. Best spoken word poetry album. Yeah.
1: The seven number ones.
0: Your boy.

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For 400 years they've been giving us scraps, and we somehow turn that into art. And you telling us we ain't smart? 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

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Welcome to 2025.

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1: I just wanna blow, so I'm on your HD. 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

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I said it, the number one digital station. Blaze One Radio. It's time to blast off. Yeah!

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1: 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Yeah!
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0: You never know what I might play.
1: Going in.

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1: It's all good. Yeah. 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
2: 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What's up, little?
3: Hey.
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That's right, the new music business. I'm talking about the new music business. 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
1: The new music business. Yes, gone are the days. Ah, I miss it. The vinyl, the cassette tape, the CD. And we used to record our music on this. Get ready for you youngins. A reel to reel. This is how we used to record our music. On this great thing right here. This big, look how thick it is. It looks like a block of cheese. Great. Now everybody's using Pro Tools. We got a question from one of our Twitter followers. Lee Lindsay at Nizal asks, should you sign a record deal or stay independent? Well, Lee Lindsay, in my opinion, stay independent. Here's why. With this new music business, it's best to stay independent. All you need is distribution, and you got control of that. Where everything is where? In the cloud. I can't even see it. Where's that? Digital music, digital downloads. You know, iTunes, Rhapsody, you know, all this, the streaming services, all this stuff, man, now is totally different. And now you don't need the record labels no more because now you're popping on your own. You can put it out yourself. So that's the whole point of the new music business. You putting it out yourself. No more do you need the record label to say, hey, yo, can you give me $100,000? Can you give me $1 million or whatever? Unless you really need it. So that's what I'm saying. They need you more than you need them right now. I remember the day I heard this artist, Soulja Boy. And I was like, yo, who's this kid? Like everybody wants to know because all the kids around me is doing this dance. I'm like, yo, what are y'all doing? And they don't, we doing the Soulja Boy, Superman. This kid made a hit with everything that you have and that I have and that all you old school rappers have and new school rappers have, an internet connection, a computer, laptop, whatever, and hustle. That's what he had because at 15, 16 years old, you know your stuff is hot, even if it ain't. It's hot to you, just like every artist. Yo, I'm hot.

0: So the point is I'm trying to make, he had hustle. He uploaded his stuff to YouTube, his song, and then he started blasting out to everybody, to other YouTube viewers and everybody on the internet. You get what I'm saying? Like, yo, check out my song. Check out my song. Yo, it's this. And I made a new dance to it, and it picked up. And the kids loved it, which made it a hit. You know, of course, he thought it was a hit himself, of course, already from Jump Street. But it was a hit, and it turned into an internet sensation. Just like another example, Justin Bieber. His mom put him on the internet because he played different instruments. He's a young kid, cute kid, plays a guitar, plays the drums. Like, this kid is incredible. Somebody needs to see this. His mother put it up, start hitting some people. Hey, take a look at my son or whatever, whatever. Somebody, his manager sees him one night, late night. Yo, this kid is talented. Let me reach out to his mother and see what's what. He made himself hot. And these are the same things that you and I can do for ourselves. So that's the new music business, the new model. Back in the days, we didn't have that. It was, you made a hot record, you think it was hot, you spend your money going to the studio, put it on a reel-to-reel. And then your thing is to get it to the DJ. You know what I'm saying? The Red Alerts, the Kid Capris, the Funkmaster Flex, the Ralph McDaniels. And if they play it and it gets on the radio, then people know about you and you start to blow up. But now, the way the world is now, is digital. Everything is in the cloud. Everything is digital. It's an MP3. You take it, you put it out there, and you can reach as many people as you want. I mean, it's limitless. You get what I'm saying? Worldwide. So that's the new music business. And the more fans you get, the more money you can make. The way you make money off your music and so on and so forth, you got to give people an experience. That's what everybody else is doing. Now, these new services that's coming up, that's popping up, that's saying, hey, yo, we'll give you this for $9.99 or whatever a month, so on and so forth. What people want and your fans want in this new music business is a relationship with you. All right, hear me out. They want a relationship with you. How do they do that? A lot of times, follow on Instagram. Look, people get up in the morning, just woke up. Hey, I'm in Brazil. They're taking pictures. Now they feel like they're a part of you. You get what I'm saying? And that's something that the record company can't do for you. You have to do that for you. That's making you hot. As shallow as it sounds, sometimes like, hey, I'm eating pancakes. You're like, nobody cares, but somebody cares. Why you think all these reality shows? That's what it is. They want a one-on-one with you. You know what I'm saying? That's how you're making your money now in this new music business. That's something that label can't do. You have to do that for yourself. You're making yourself hot. You know, you might not know right now, but I'm telling you, everybody's watching, so therefore you're making yourself hot. You have to give a one-on-one. Do your little videos and say, hey, listen, today I'm in the studio. Even if it takes 2 seconds, I'm in the studio. Yo, me and my man, blah, blah, blah. Me and my homegirl, we creating this new joint. Stay tuned. People are waiting like, oh, the anticipation is crazy. Like, yo, it's crazy. It's coming. Now they feel like they're a part of you. So that's the whole thing. You have to film what you do. And that's how you bring your audience in. So imagine 10 people that will pay $10, $20 for your show. Hey, that's your money. There's no middleman. You know what I'm saying? Do living room concerts. You know, people that want to follow you, say, hey, yo, I'll do a show for you in your living room if you want. I'll come to your family's barbecue. You get what I'm saying? The new music business, which is unorthodox. You got to do unorthodox things. If it's 10 people, perform for them 10 people like it's 1,000. That's all part of the new music business. You know what I'm saying? Film your shows. Film you doing strange things. Show you with your family sometimes. You know, some of the things that you want to show. You know, you ain't got to give everybody all your personal business. But those are some of the points in that. Make yourself hot. You got the internet. Spend some time. Get yourself hot. Post to people. Say blah, blah, blah. Hey, this is what I'm doing. So on and so forth. You get what I'm saying? Because it works. You've seen Soulja Boy do it. You've seen Justin Bieber do it. You've seen countless others do it. Make themselves hot, from comedians to artists to everything. Internet sensations. You know what I'm saying? That's the new wave of this music business. The internet. And the internet, of course, is something old, but it's something new to you and what I'm telling you. So those are some things you can do. And just get on your grind, man. Get the hustling. You got all these free platforms that you can use for free. You know how they say, yo, if it's free, it's me. You feel what I'm saying? For free. You really ain't got to pay to promote yourself. You just got to have the grind in you to do it. You got Facebook. You got Reverb Nation. You got Instagram. You got Twitter. Yo, you got so many different formats that you can promote yourself on for free. You get what I'm saying? You can create your own calendar, how you do shows, stuff like that now. You don't have to wait for somebody at a record label to say, hey, you're going to Philadelphia today, Boston tomorrow, because your fans are telling you, yo, come to my city, right on this social media platform for free. And you can set up your own tour. If you don't know how to do it, tell your sister to do it for you. She'll figure it out. You will figure it out, but that's how you get your grind on. This is the new music business, man. Long gone are the days of the record label. They need you, like I told you. Listen, you can set up everything for yourself. Everything. Everything. So, that's it, man. Get on it, man. You know what you do? Hit me up at askfran@franlover.com and let me know how that goes. I mean, what I'm telling you. Start doing things like promoting yourself and seeing how that goes instead of waiting for somebody else to do it for you. The new music business, DIY. Do it yourself. And when you need help, get your help. But DIY, this is what it is. All right, that's all we have on our show today on The New Music Business. So don't forget to follow me on Instagram, Facebook, Twitter, and don't forget to subscribe on YouTube, all right? And I'll catch you on the next show with some more jewels, you know, because I got plenty of jewels to share with you. You get what I'm saying? I'm out.
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0: 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What's up?
1: Candy paint dripping off of the old school and powder. I don't care about your ass.
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1: Yeah. 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I think we got it. How about

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0: play with it. They stay with it. I'm okay with it. When they come to me, they don't play me. They don't play me.
1: Oh my God. Oh my God, oh my God, hey, oh my God, oh my God, oh my God, oh my God.

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Oh my God, when I slid in the, she said, oh my God, when I left, she was sick. Oh my God, I finessed Uncle Sam, two M's in a safe, got. Oh my God, don't trust him, it's a scam. That be fast talking, you should have ran. Oh my God, I went Rory, went Lamb. Oh my God, they don't know what to do with him. Oh my God, I took my shirt off to swim. She like, oh my God, even in the gym. Oh my God, oh my God, oh my God, hey, oh my God, oh my God, oh my God, oh my God, hey, oh my God, oh my God, oh my God, oh my God.

0: 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When they only 13, why shouldn't I? Only platinums on the wrist, how hood am I? 25-year run, how good am I? Oh my God, Rolls Royce all electric. Oh my God, spectacular, the Spectre. 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Oh my God, I had to wake up for breakfast. There's a guest list for the necklace. 84 carats playing Tetris. Oh my God, I'm LV and Y3. Oh my God, King pushing YG.
1: Oh my God, oh my God, oh my God, hey, oh my God, oh my God, oh my God.

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1: Drop-town music. 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
0: DJ Ram. 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I'm a gang on a yacht on some YOLO. 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

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They say I'm the shabba. I'm a mama. Who the don? They say I'm the dada. 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That be my Jeep. 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

0: personal. 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I was a kid, I don't know what led me to this way of thinking. Only blood or some money will get me through this. Wish I finished school, could have been a student to fix computer switches, lifted rulers that chewed the pit maneuvers. 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They would've thought the bullets was bread or they lay in your Caesar.
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1: 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Falling hard on another hemisphere. Somebody tell them people Mr. Hem is here.
2: Whoa, whoa, whoa, whoa, whoa, whoa.
1: Mr. Hem.

0: Put me in a place on the map, cause I'm him. 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Falling hard on another hemisphere. Somebody tell them people Mr. Him is here. Him is here. Him is here. Him is here.
1: What's up, Cleco? You know what I'm saying?
2: Yeah.
1: Yeah.

0: I'm still queen, still queen, still queen, still queen.
1: Bing bong, yeah. It's game time in New York. Put your Tims on. Live from the Garden, homie, the Knicks is on.

my friend. Know what I'm saying? Outside is back to what it was, you know what I'm saying? Atlanta, tell you about my run, you know what I'm saying? Ass Pluto Banker 21, you know what I'm saying? I done put up half, what's done is done, you know what I'm saying? Two cars in the back, two in the front, you know what I'm saying? They so down for me.